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In that fateful night, I thought to myself, I'll do everything I can, save up every dime, and one day I'll return.

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1: Come on, don't look so unhappy. Geen dag zonder VBRO.

0: mooiste van vroeger en nu. 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
1: Yeah, come on guys, all over again. I went to town in the evening. I was in town last night. 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